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1: Yo, it's the Bootleg Kev Show. That's James Andre Jefferson Jr.
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1: Hey, Quavo has been ordered to pay over $1 million to a Las Vegas valet who accused him of slapping him during a dispute. What a $1 million come-up. Hey, man, I'll let Quavo slap the hell out of me if he's going to give me $1 million after.
2: Look, if I got $25,000, honestly, you won't slap me too right now.
1: 100%. Anyway, stay by your radio. Coming up, we got that No Cap News, y'all. Keep it locked.

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1: It's the Bootleg Cav Show holding it down. The No Cap News Report is on the way. James, what you got?
2: The metaverse has failed, just like crypto, just like NFTs. Something with Snoop Dogg is very interesting that dropped a lot of value because of the virtual world.
1: We're going to talk about that up next. 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

Yeah, double checking on you. 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

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Everybody's situation's different. Like, I ain't got no kids. I just got two Frenchies. So clearly we can't fly. 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
2: 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He is one, a June Gemini that's crazy, but we like him. But another one we got to give shout outs to is Tupac today. 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I got Travis up next. 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
1: Again, Gemini season. I just found out Thames was one. Shout out to her. Her birthday was last week. So we are giving her her flowers again today. Right now it's Rain Dance with Dave and Thames. 3 minutes ago, Don Toliver, Juvie's up next.

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2: 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Moving slow motion for me. Come on.

Macon's number one for hip hop and R&B, 97.9 WIBB. 3 minutes for that to Chris. I got Normani up next. We'll do Kehlani after that. If you got something you want to get on, just shout out at me, A-S-H-L-E-E on air. IG, Twitter, TikTok. You go get the faster response on IG or TikTok. Facebook is going to take you like 3 business days. For now, it's residuals from Chris.

I used to think about immature things. 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Is this really your real phone number?

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Zodiac sign, it must be a Gemini moon, cause we about to go half. Mistakenly, nobody been in a bag, but how many bodies done been in her bag?

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What's up, it's Ariel with you on this Tuesday morning. I don't know about you, but I am celebrating Juneteenth all week long. G Herbo still headed in your direction right now. LMA 100. Thanks so much for listening.

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1: What's up? It's Ariel with you on this Tuesday morning. 21 Savage still headed in your direction. And Thug's next album, I blame Mariah for. We'll get into that next.

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0: Megan's number one for hip-hop and R&B, 97.9 WIBB. What's up, Zerial, with you on this Tuesday morning. Still got Brent Faiyaz, Butterflies headed in your direction. Quick question. Do we want an R&B album from Young Thug? And I need you to hear me out, okay? Because he was the one who hopped on the internet and introduced the idea of the next album could be a switch up to R&B music, right? I blame Mariah the Scientist. Love her down. Somehow this is your fault, Mom. I don't know how, Miss Mamas, but this is your fault. Okay, but do we want that? My vote is no. Go ahead and cast your vote now on all socials. You can find me at OL Yeah. And, of course, you can always hit me up on the Talkback mic to join the conversation.
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0: 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Dave and Tim's going to keep that music rolling on our Tuesday morning together. What's up? It's Ariel. Real quick, just because I want to kind of clear up anything, misconceptions, they happen sometimes, especially when we read something wrong. A fan page, a Ciara fan page, reposted a picture of Jay-Z and Future Wilson, you know, Russell Wilson, little boy. Yeah, together. And you remember in that song where Jay-Z, on Kill Jay-Z, was like, you know, in the future, somebody playing football with your son. It's a Russell Wilson, you know, shout out. Anyway, they said that Ciara reposted the picture with the line, she would never do something so messy. I would. The lady didn't do that. Her Stan account did. Love that for them, though.
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What's up, it's Ariel with you on this Juneteenth Tuesday, even though the actual date is Friday. That's right, though. Freddie B's.

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1: Johnny Venus is going to keep that music rolling on this Tuesday morning. What's up? It's Ariel. Now, I do not watch sports. But we know that because, like, I feel like we've talked about that several times. I was one of those people who heard Charles Barkley's comments about Cardi B. Should call her Cardi D because, you know, the girl got the yitties, right? And I was like, oh, that's actually a disgusting comment. And then I moved on. I had no idea that they were on the internet up in arms like, oh, he should be fired. I have a suggestion, and I might be wrong, so feel free to hit me up on the Talkback mic and let me know if I'm wrong or not. But whenever I'm trying to teach my son something that he did that was out of pocket, I don't always go for punishment immediately. It's more so like a, hey, come here, let me show you how you got me messed up, and let me walk you back where you need to be.
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What's up? 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Good luck. You can use that money to travel anywhere in the great U.S. of A. Let's get into Brent Fayaz Butterflies. Jordan Anatuji, headed your way next.

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Lotto still headed your way. So is Mariah the Scientist. In the meantime, Kendrick Lamar and SZA Luther. Thank you so much for listening. 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If

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1: See y'all, Mr. Here. I'm going to keep that music rolling on our Tuesday morning together. This Juneteenth Tuesday. And tomorrow's Juneteenth Wednesday. 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
4: I'm Penny Brown Reynolds. Faith without works is dead. And in Georgia, we must work to stand up and protect our right to vote. I'm a pastor, an attorney, and a judge. I was the first Black woman to serve as top lawyer to a Georgia governor. I'm Penny Brown Reynolds, and when I'm Secretary of State, nobody will be above the law. I will not back down to Donald Trump or anyone trying to take away our right to vote. As an attorney, this is not new to me. I will meet this moment at the courthouse steps if I have to. This is what I was built for, and Georgia, I'm ready right now. I'm Penny Brown Reynolds, asking for your vote for Secretary of State. Vote by June 16th. Paid for by the committee to elect Penny Brown Reynolds.
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9: 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Next week on Netflix, Monday, the third season launch of Rhythm and Flow Italy. Next Tuesday on Netflix, the stand-up special Ryan Hamilton, This Just Hit Me. Next Wednesday, the debut of the Netflix docuseries The American Experiment, as well as the Netflix original film In the Hand of Dante, starring Oscar Isaac and Gal Gadot. Next Thursday on Netflix, the second season of the live-action Avatar The Last Airbender series. Next Friday, the premiere of the Netflix documentary Chris and Martina, The Final Set, the comedy movie Little Brother starring John Cena and Eric Andre, and Pokemon Horizon Season 3. Next Wednesday on Disney Plus, the streaming debut of Avatar Fire and Ash. Next Wednesday over on Paramount Plus, the start of the drama series Wild Cherry. Next Thursday at 9 p.m. Eastern on Hulu, the fifth and final season of the award-winning drama The Bear. Next Friday on Disney Plus and Hulu, the premiere of the music documentary Paul Simon, The Quiet Celebration Concert. Next Friday on Peacock, the debut of the psychological thriller Strung. Over on Amazon Prime Video, the launch of the reality competition series Would You Rather Decide to Survive. And next Friday on HBO and HBO Max at 9 p.m. Eastern, the start of the new Larry David show, Life, Larry, and the Pursuit of Unhappiness.
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3: Hello, who's this?
4: Yes, how you doing? DJ Envy.
3: Hey, what's up? What's your name, brother?
4: How you living, fam? It's LaRon Williams. Nice to formally meet you. Hey, see the God, Charlamagne. Nice to meet you as well.
3: Peace, King. Hilarious.
4: You as well. LaRon LaRosa, you guys as well.
3: Thank you.
4: Hey, say, DJ Envy, I'm just going to talk to you really quick.
3: What's up?
4: I'm legally blind. I'm from El Paso, Texas.
3: Okay.
4: Like, are visually impaired, however you may want to put that.
3: Okay.
4: But also, do I want to make it to Virginia? Hampton, Virginia on July 23rd.
3: I don't know what's happening in Hampton, Virginia, July 23rd. July 25th? You mean my car show?
4: Yes, sir. Yes, sir. Yes, sir. July 25th. My apologies.
3: Okay. Yeah. I mean, well, so you're legally blind. So what do you got? You got to touch the cars to feel them?
4: Honestly and truly, just to have a little bit more information. Thank you for asking. So I have retinitis pigmentosa in the daytime. I can barely butt see. At nighttime, it's really bad. But it's called retinitis pigmentosa, also known as RP, night blindness, tunnel vision. The closest thing to it is macular degeneration. But aside from that, I am going to make it from El Paso, Texas, over there.
3: Okay.
4: On July 25th. And I really am. Aside from that, I'm going to go see Domani. The mission is supposed to make it to Domani in Atlanta.
3: Uh-huh.
4: Domani, July 10th. And Domani Harris, July 10th. For me to see his show. And for me to make it to yours also.
5: I heard Domani
4: after
5: puts
4: that,
5: on a really good show.
4: Hey, no, he's dope.
5: Yeah, him and
4: it's one of the dopest tracks.
5: Yeah, him
4: also to DC Young Fly, shout out to.
5: Yes, him and Ruben Vincent are on tour together.
3: Yeah. But I got you. I'll get you tickets. You got tickets yet or no? You need tickets? My car show?
4: No, sir. No, I'm going to end up getting tickets if you can.
3: I'm going to put you on hold. Hold on. I got you. I got you. Yeah, the car show is July 25th, though, in Hampton, Virginia. All types of cars and bills. There's carnival rides and games. Kids 5 and under are free. But I was watching something last week where a blind guy went to a car show. And his wife made him put on gloves, and he was able to touch the cars to actually feel the body shape of the cars, and that's what he wanted to
4: correct.
3: Do. So is that what you do as well?
4: Yeah,
3: or
4: no,
3: nah?
4: Correct. It's kind of more of, yes, sir, yes, sir, definitely.
3: All right, well, just bring your gloves.
4: It's
3: I got you.
4: More so in those aspects.
3: You can feel all the cars you want, brother.
4: Gloves, me and my cane. It's going to be me, the black cane, wooden handle. But other side from that, if you don't mind placing me on hold, I would very much so like to, coordinate that.
5: Get
4: that
5: man some tickets, man.
3: I got him. Yeah, he got him. I just wonder, you going by yourself? So, like, how you going? Like, you going, like, dolo?
4: Always. Also, yeah, I would have to further explain, but I'm always by myself. Aside from that, you know, I'm not by myself. God's right with me. Let's just be real.
5: There you go.
4: God's always by my side. I'm not by myself. God's right by my side.
5: There you go.
4: But I will make it from El Paso to there. You know?
5: I believe in you, bro.
3: Yes,
5: I watch Daredevil, so I believe in you.
3: Well, we're going to put you on.
4: Hey, that's Charlamagne, man. Hey, yo, you're a wild boy. Hey, yo, also. Hey, so you know Daredevil, then you know that he always has you in his coat. Keep it cool, keep it kosher. Love you, Sam.
5: Yes, sir. Yes, sir.
3: Hold on. Don't hang up.
4: At all times.
3: Hold on. Don't hang up, all right?
5: Don't keep that man on hold forever.
3: I'm
5: either,
3: not answering the phone. Hey, get his numbers.
5: Come on now. That man's visually disabled.
3: Yeah, but he can see. He got.
5: By the way, he probably can see the world better than us.
3: Yes. Like I said, I was watching something the other day. He had gloves, and the guy was feeling the cars, like feeling the muffler and the engine and this. I was like, all right.
5: A lot of y'all got eyes and can't see.
3: You right. 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
3: If you need to vent, hit us up now. It's The Breakfast Club. Good morning.
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2: The Falcons open mandatory minicamp. Edge rusher James Pierce is expected to be in attendance. He returned to the team facility yesterday for the first time since his February arrest. At a College World Series, Georgia was edged by Oklahoma 4-3. The Bulldogs tonight play an elimination game against Texas. In the majors, Braves open a three-game series with the Giants. Catcher Drake Baldwin returns from the injured list, but pitcher Spencer Strider now out with elbow inflammation. I'm Matt McCoy.
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8: Good Tuesday, everybody. I'm Gary Thigpen in the SkyWatch Weather Center. Well, today we'll see mostly cloudy skies, off and on rain showers, and due to the clouds and rain, it'll be a bit cooler with highs in the mid to upper 70s. Now tomorrow through the rest of the week, scattered storms each day and mid 80s. More details on our WGXA SkyWatch Weather app.
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Yeah, is it just me? 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
1: 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Now back!
2: 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Bring it, bring in the Mac. Way Up with Angela Yee is on.

0: I got news.
1: This is the news that relates to you. These stories are flying under the radar.
2: All right, it's Way Up with Angela Yee. It's me and B-Dot.
3: Good job, B-Dot.
4: Yes, it is.
2: And let's go under the radar.
4: Let's go.
2: Grammy Awards, they have updated their rules, and they've also added to their categories. And that's because of the new members. They give their responses to what's going on. So the next show is going to be February 7th next year.
4: All right.
2: There's five new categories in the Latin, Asian, pop, and R&B genres.
4: Ah.
2: Also, there's some updates, including the Best New Artist and Best Album categories.
4: What's the update?
2: Now, Best New Artist is traditionally the most controversial award.
4: Mm-hmm.
2: So new is always like, is that person really a new artist?
4: Yeah.
2: Sometimes
4: a person's out for like 3 years and all of a sudden they're up for the Best New Artist category.
2: Yeah, so they now have they formed a Best New Artist Task Force. So they reviewed the current guidelines and category description to determine if anything needed to be refreshed or changed. So it's going to allow more flexibility and reflect the reality that artist development looks different than it did even a few years ago.
4: That should just be a cutoff. Let's keep it real simple.
2: So, Best R&B Collaboration, that category is a new category. Also, Best Latin Song, that's a new category as well.
4: Bad Bunny's winning everything.
2: You know, according to the voting process updates, Best New Artists. So, an artist, the amount of times that you can be submitted for that increased from 3 to 4.
4: Interesting.
2: Right? So, that also provides greater clarity around an artist's impact. Also, album eligibility. Now, the threshold of new recordings required on an eligible album is lowered from 75% to 66% because a lot of times people couldn't submit.
4: Right.
2: To be eligible. And then, yeah, so just a few different things that you can go take a look at so you can see all those changes if you care.
4: Right. The Grammys always doing something new. Remember they implemented the new best album cover last category?
2: Oh, who won that?
4: Tyler, the Creator.
2: Oh, okay. I'm not mad at that.
4: Yeah.
2: People take a lot of care in things like that.
4: That's
2: so
4: true.
2: To celebrate all of that, I'm not mad at it. All right. Now, Nara Organics has recalled their organic baby formula sold nationwide in Target stores and online Saturday. There was an outbreak of infant botulism, according to federal authorities. I think it's Jay-Z's fault.
4: It's Jay-Z's fault, right? Yeah. Blame Jig Man.
2: But the three babies between 2 and 5 months became ill. And they were hospitalized and treated, so they are fine now. But if you have that formula, you're urged to stop using it immediately.
4: Right.
2: Constipation, poor feeding, drooping eyelids, weak muscle tone, those are some of the signs.
4: Well, I'm hungry.
2: And that is your Under the Radar. We do have the Way Up Mix at the top of the hour. Plus, Tanisa Welch is going to be joining us. The woman behind the BMF Empire is the name of her memoir. And when I tell you she's got some stories that she's never told before, she's going to tell some of them on here on Way Up with Angela Yee.
4: Who knew?
2: One in particular, she's like, I've never discussed this before.
4: Wow.
2: All right, it's Way Up.
0: Ask me what I got.
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5: Good Tuesday, everybody. I'm Gary Thigpen in the SkyWatch Weather Center. Well, today we'll see mostly cloudy skies, off and on rain showers, and due to the clouds and rain, it'll be a bit cooler with highs in the mid to upper 70s. Now tomorrow through the rest of the week, scattered storms each day and mid 80s. More details on our WGXA SkyWatch Weather app.
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1: The soccer world is still buzzing after yesterday brought a big shock to the World Cup. 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
7: Good Tuesday, everybody. I'm Gary Thigpen in the SkyWatch Weather Center. Well, today we'll see mostly cloudy skies, off and on rain showers. And due to the clouds and rain, it'll be a bit cooler with highs in the mid to upper 70s. Now tomorrow through the rest of the week, scattered storms each day and mid 80s. More details on our WGXA SkyWatch Weather app.
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28: 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Next week on Netflix, Monday, the third season launch of Rhythm and Flow Italy. Next Tuesday on Netflix, the stand-up special Ryan Hamilton, This Just Hit Me. Next Wednesday, the debut of the Netflix docuseries The American Experiment, as well as the Netflix original film In the Hand of Dante, starring Oscar Isaac and Gal Gadot. Next Thursday on Netflix, the second season of the live-action Avatar The Last Airbender series. Next Friday, the premiere of the Netflix documentary Chris and Martina, The Final Set, the comedy movie Little Brother starring John Cena and Eric Andre, and Pokemon Horizon Season 3. Next Wednesday on Disney Plus, the streaming debut of Avatar Fire and Ash. Next Wednesday over on Paramount Plus, the start of the drama series Wild Cherry. Next Thursday at 9 p.m. Eastern on Hulu, the fifth and final season of the award-winning drama The Bear. Next Friday on Disney Plus and Hulu, the premiere of the music documentary Paul Simon, The Quiet Celebration Concert. Next Friday on Peacock, the debut of the psychological thriller Strung. Over on Amazon Prime Video, the launch of the reality competition series Would You Rather Decide to Survive. And next Friday on HBO and HBO Max at 9 p.m. Eastern, the start of the new Larry David Show, Life, Larry, and the Pursuit of Unhappiness.
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6: Good Tuesday, everybody. I'm Gary Thigpen in the SkyWatch Weather Center. Well, today we'll see mostly cloudy skies, off and on rain showers, and due to the clouds and rain, it'll be a bit cooler with highs in the mid to upper 70s. Now tomorrow through the rest of the week, scattered storms each day and mid 80s. More details on our WGXA SkyWatch Weather app.
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0: 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Radio Boss Hardbody, Kiati, Mutleon Thomas. On the way, 5 minutes. Listen, I know former First Lady Michelle Obama tells us, when they go low, we go high. No, when they go low, we are going to court and we're going to get the bag. I need them to take a page out of Trump's book. Now, he done sued everybody. Oh, UFC fighter at the president's 80th birthday made a comment and basically said that Michelle Obama was a man. Now, I know the Obamas, they're not focused on the negativity. They're taking the high road. But really, I think whenever you start getting these people in court, taking money, start getting money from the sponsors and the people that organize the event, a lot less racial rhetoric will be floating around. Somebody, let's get Barack and Michelle on the phone. I got a good lawyer, too.
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1: Yeah, yeah, yeah. The sound of the culture. Hip-hop. 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Right here. Hey, scoop.

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Radio Boss Hardbody Kiati. Cancels, y'all gotta wait a little bit longer. It's not our season yet, but it's right around the corner. Happy birthday to that girl Sam, celebrating her 27th birthday. Of course, I got your request, Chris Brown, Back to Sleep. On the way, hey, 3 minutes after Kehlani, Jordan Attitude, your answer, Ricky Rose, Mix in Miami, keep it live.

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0: 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Radio Boss Hardbody, Kiati, definitely had the vibes. Hey, for you on a Tuesday, I want you back, Johnny Venus, and Burning Blue, Mariah signed it. Speaking of burning, man, still crazy to me that after the Knicks won, people was burning up school buses, taxis, and stuff like that. I enjoy winning, but I don't think that I ever want to win bad enough to destroy things that I like and things that I need. You know what I'm saying?
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On the way for you, 4 minutes. Had to check the calendar, double check. We are 10 days away from the R&B tour, Raymond and Brown tour. Definitely kicking off, I want to say in Denver. I believe that's the first date, June the 26th. Definitely holding you down while you're rolling around. Hey, what do you think is going to be the concert of the summer? Ye has just announced some new dates. I believe July 4th, he's in San Antonio, and then he's going to go back to Chi-Town. And one thing that I understand, yeah, a lot of folks is traveling to see what they want to see. Let me know what you're trying to get this

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1: Double R with the factory rims. I got the 90, the US, the versions, the bribes, I'm really a threat.
0: 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I got jewels in a safe that I don't even wear.
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1: 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Now, I'm not going to even get on here and cap. I like to argue with y'all. Because some of y'all think you know a lot when it comes to these birthdays and these Geminis and things like that. Geminis may really be in the running for best rappers ever. We'll get into it 6 minutes after Mutt Leon Thomas. Right now, Chris Brown.

0: DraftKings Sports is live in all 50 states. 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Radio boss Hardbody Kiati. The whole world is watching one tournament right now. 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
3: From the Skywatch Weather Center, I'm meteorologist Noah Hauk. As we head throughout the remainder of our Tuesday evening, still looks to be rather soggy out there. Temperatures for most of us in those 70s. As we head into tomorrow, a little bit on the drier side, but still have the chance to see some scattered showers and storms out there, and temperature-wise, only in those low 80s. To stay up to date, be sure to go to WGXA.TV.
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Radio Boss Hard Body Kiati, one of the biggest names in the game, celebrating the anniversary today. We'll get into it 5 minutes after New Tim's. 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
4: From the SkyWatch Weather Center, I'm meteorologist Noah Houck. As we head throughout the remainder of our Tuesday evening, still looks to be rather soggy out there. Temperatures for most of us in those 70s. As we head into tomorrow, a little bit on the drier side, but still have the chance to see some scattered showers and storms out there. And temperature-wise, only in those low 80s. To stay up to date, be sure to go to WGXA.TV.
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1: The second match for the U.S. is quickly approaching. Haji Wright says the team is focused on Australia after getting off to a hot start against Paraguay.
2: We analyzed that match. We're proud of what we did, but that's the next challenge.
1: The U.S. and Australia will face each other Friday in Seattle. Today's action includes Lionel Messi taking the field in his sixth World Cup as Argentina plays Algeria.
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0: my first name. 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Aw, man, really me. I just bought a crib, 3 stories. That the trilogy. And you know I'm rolling.
1: Like, is that who I think it is? Oh, my God, is that like Kid Joe?

0: 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Oh my god, is that like Kid Joe?
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2: 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Got Wham, you got Billy in this, you know what I'm saying?

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1: 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We got the No Cap News coming up, James. What you got?
2: All right, the new trend on YouTube is very interesting. Men are doing something that's kind of dangerous, but at the same time, so entertaining. We got to talk about it.
1: 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It's the Bootleg Kev Show.

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1: It's the Bootleg Kev Show holding it down. That's James Andre Jefferson Jr.
2: What a dope, Bill.
1: Coming up, man, the UK, the Brits.
2: Oh, Lord.
1: They are doing something that has already been done in Australia and been proposed in Canada, but it's something I think we need to be doing.